Would you cry if you saw me crying? And would you save my soul tonight? Would you tremble if I touched your lips? Or would you laugh? Oh, please tell me this. Now would you die for the one you love?

Love. Thanks for the last 10 years. 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Because we owe it all to you. We're going to carry on now with a number for everyone here tonight. It's a number entitled Black Sabbath. Thank you.

Sandra. 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His atmosphere. His

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And that you could, for example, have power within one night to dream 75 years. Or any length.

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1: You hit them with that.
0: You can take those high notes and I can like juggle babies in the background.
1: Oh, yeah, that'd be tight.
0: Something
1: man.
0: Like that.
1: Speaking of juggling, maybe we should get on some of that. Yeah, juggle again. Yeah, the beat. Some hip hop type. Like,
0: I'm not scared.
1: No, let's do
0: I
1: it.
0: Watch, I know how to do this stuff too. Watch. Because I get.
1: Well, I got a record though, man. Check it out. You can show me when you get done listening.

lessons out. 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

0: rum.
1: Drink, and the devil had done for the rest.
0: Yo ho ho and a bottle of rum.
1: The mate was fixed by the bosun's pike.
0: Yo ho ho and a bottle of rum.
1: The bosun brain with a marlin spike.
0: Yo ho ho and a bottle of rum.
1: And the cookie's throat was Mark B like.
0: Yo ho ho and a bottle of rum.
1: It had been gripped by fingers 10, and

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1: And a scupper's glut with a rudding red.
0: Yo ho ho and a bottle of rum.
1: And there they lay, oi damn my eyes, all lookouts clapped on paradise.
0: All souls bound just country wise.
1: 15 men and I'm good and true.
0: Yo ho ho and a bottle of rum.
1: Every man Jack could have sailed with old Pew.
0: Yo ho ho and a bottle of rum.
1: There was chest on chest full of Spanish gold.
0: Yo ho ho and a bottle of rum.
1: With a ton of plate in the middle hold.
0: Yo ho ho and a bottle of rum.
1: And a cabin's riot of stuff untold.
0: Yo ho ho and a bottle of rum.
1: And they lay there, they had took the plum with sightless glare and

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0: And a lace sift dry in a purplish blot.
1: Yo ho ho and a bottle of rum.
0: Or was she when such a shuddering made

0: growing world.
1: Give it to his most at Amahitya, his atmosphere. His atmosphere. His

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You remember people, heroism. Many people come up to me and say that had they been there, they surely would have died. That makes no sense. Because until you're in a situation like that, solitude without decadence or a single